0: time, my name's staying up in the streets, you know, bricks standing in up. Yeah, that. Strong in the earth, yeah, that. No weak fence, no weak
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0: them's never been salty. 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Cook him. 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That shit had me shook. But when we got away, that was thrilling. Not one of us here done a killing.
1: None.
0: But all of us here done a drilling.
1: All of us.
0: Young G's too. What with Rambos or shotguns twinning? 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
1: Huh?
0: When all of these shots they're missing.
1: Joe.
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0: Express one night. 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
1: Lil Loaded, what's happening?
2: Nigga, what?
3: Lil Loaded, then did it again.
2: Yeah, bitch.
3: Loaded, then did it again. 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
0: Yeah, who are you?

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0: Turn the mic on. 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
1: Yeah, big 14, what the fuck going on? 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
1: Great John on the beat, by the way.
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0: Hopped in a Porsche.
2: New Porsche, and it's racing. 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
2: What?
0: You heard?
1: Relax.
0: Gang. 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
1: 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I know you was on point when the new trend out was jet black. The last thing I learned in life was a man thing, I can't forget that. In business I'm moving

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1: 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I know you was on point when the new trend out was jet black. The last thing I learned in life was a man thing, I can't forget that. In business I'm moving perky, I won't walk into a setback. I don't do it to be on trend, I do it cause I wanna set that. I know you was on point when the new trend out was jet black. 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

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I know you like, how the fuck these niggas got so much drip? $100,000 watches, $3.5 million cribs and shit.

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Yeah. Nigga being the partner with Jay-Z. Shout out to Tata, what's up, nigga?

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2: Oh, you gotta know what's up related to this
3: shit.
2: Oh,
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0: Yo, Hoss, I'm a lot that I love, ragal. 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
1: There's no deny, the army is rising. 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

0: Listen. 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
1: Yeah.
0: Hold up.
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2: DJ Eskimo City, the coolest DJ on the motherfucking planet.
3: Yeah.
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1: Oh, these niggas probably trying to come back right now.
2: I tripping, I got it on me right now. What you wanna do?
1: Load that bitch up, nigga.
3: What a?
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1: Pause in the bill. By President T. Yeah? You might not know,
2: that's blue,
1: I set levels in this thing.
2: You might
1: set a grade above. Whatever fucking grade you're running by.
3: Passing the bill.
1: Are you taking a fucking piss?
2: Might say that's blue, my G.
1: Don't get me fucking mad in here, blood.

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And you know what? Man's gonna do it for another 10. 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
1: And in our line of work, we need all the help we can get.
2: Son, Kremlin is blowing the fuck up. You know
1: Tony Wing's the name.
2: Yeah, because
1: he works for a drug ring in Central America.
3: Who wants to kill him?
1: No information. Say yes or no.
3: 1.5 million.
1: All right. You get what you want. Money's no object.
2: Yo, man, shit happened, man.
1: They're all clean. No serial numbers.
2: Yo.
1: And they're explosive head bullets.
2: Come here. Come here, son. Come here for a minute. Yo, you
4: sit by the store for some more baking soda. Yo, get your fucking, yo, just made of glass, man. Get your big aliens off my mom's table, man.
2: Nah, see, y'all, yo, chill, man. Yo, Pastor Christelle.
1: You change your mind?
2: Niggas is greedy, man.
4: Big ass shits.
2: Yo, man, you ain't smoking no more weed, man. Chill, man.
5: Bobby Steele.
4: Might go to the store, man. Fuck
5: that. Suck, kid.
4: That baking soda.
6: Yo.
5: Let's cut the pie five ways.
6: Mmm.
5: We came off noodles. With 2 mil, kid. Fast.
6: Raleigh noodles. Vegas. No doubt coming through.
5: La Costa Nostra.
6: Johnny Blaze.

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Stick it out. Throw it back. Fully rich. She got a thing for niggas with money. She got a thing for niggas with money. Poke it out. 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

0: Yeah? 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Got a gang on the same thing.
1: Huh?
0: Got a gang on the same thing,
1: what?
0: Nigga. Huh? What? Been kicking them doors, man. For real.
1: What?
0: Yeah.
1: What'd you say?
0: Hey, Reed, man.
1: Kick that
0: shit, man.
1: Kick
0: that motherfucker, man.
1: Hey.
0: Fuck that shit. We going in the bitch.
1: I'm
0: chopstick.
1: Huh?
0: Huh?
2: Roger plug, that's a back though. Fought your bitch, that's a back though. Fool on for kicking back though.
1: Yeah.
2: Fuji on no bitch, I'm back ho.
1: What?
2: Back though, back though. Fool on for kicking back though.
1: Yeah.
2: Back though, back though.
1: Huh?
2: Kept me posted.

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Fought your bitch, that's a back though. Fool on for kicking back though. Yeah. Fuji on no bitch, I'm back ho. What? Back though, back though. Fool on for kicking back though. Yeah. Back though, back though. Huh? 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

0: yeah. 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

0: wise and choose it wisely. 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

0: every time I hear Prez T. Tingle jump up my spine. 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

0: KKK, cause my chopper hate nigga. Nightmare on Elm Street. It's a nightmare on Elm Street. A nightmare on Elm Street. Feel like Jason Friday 13th. Hockey mask with the 223. It's a nightmare on Elm Street. A nightmare on Elm Street.
1: Neuf de héros, hey. 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
1: Smoking a fat sack right here on the station that plays only platinum hits, W Balls. My dick's in your ear, caller. You want to say what? Hello? 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Well, to hell with it. 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See you when I get back. 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

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Better not play with this. 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

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Sipped out, rolling Gotties with the blunts. 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
2: 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Anything up, get squeezed. Doubling to London, link up, skank man, time JB. It's like we don't ever play no games. Spin man like CD. I'll treat man like he's Marino, and take man out.
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0: 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Envy to this stuff here, loser. 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
1: Dublin to London, link up, pan up this gang and hit up. 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Anything

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the streets with a joke. 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
1: Yeah, vulture.
0: But yo, on a real tip, on a real tip. 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

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Yeah. Nigga being the partner with Jay-Z.

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0: Nigga, I'm a millionaire.
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1: Ixrafo. 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
1: Treat you net.
0: My polo on, check, my Dose on, check, it's check, my crew in Polo the Dawn. 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

0: who it happened to, where it was, if it's plausible, cause you can get hit for being cautious too. I never wanted to walk off in your shoes. It's not that I can't, still probably will. I just don't see the difficulty still. Yeah, yeah, I just don't see the difficulty still.
1: How much?
2: Excuse me?
1: How much for the car?
2: She's not for sale.
1: Oh, I love dogs. Lucy was so good, so it's a...
2: I want this soup. But could you say bye to the
3: wealth? If you saw that... Hey. Knowledge of self, hope you keeping your knowledge of self. In my own fucking problems I dwell. If the pussy killer hopes she fuck me to death, that's my distraction, keep from killing the world. Keep it peaceful till they vote for Donald Trump. I buy a bigger trunk to put the pussy in. Niggas wanna let the bigger pussy win. 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Who the fuck are you to me? I need the proof. We need the loot to start a riot, kill the troops. 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

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Dodging, drilling, making bills, ain't fuck with 12 at age 11. 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
1: Yes, I had a flat.
0: You ain't had enough minutes on your phone to call?
1: It's locked in the car.
0: 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Oh, well, shit.
1: Yeah.
0: You left it in the car while it was on flat.
1: Yes.
0: All right, fuck it. 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

0: Fucked up all my cash, I was trying to flex. 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Forgive or forget, call it Robin Givens. 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This is how I'm living, I'm a piece of shit. 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
1: 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He a middleman, met the plug and cop. He on bars a lot, more grass in the front, collecting my return.

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0: Zay Tiggy,
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0: 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This is less about you, more about me. So I just want you to understand that real nigga gonna tell you that I ain't gonna have you calling my phone and doing all that weirdo shit. I'm gonna keep it clean with you.
1: Okay, bitch.
2: Four two-piece now.
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0: Yeah, bitch, you can love me. 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Bitch ass boy.
1: Yeah,
2: what's up, OG?
3: Shit, fucked up, need a lick.
2: I got you. I just met a nigga last night. Stupid chain, stupid rhymes, 26 is flow game. Drake type nigga got money to blow.
3: That's the type of shit I need to hear right now, Charlotte.
2: Want me to call him up?
3: For sure, do that.
4: Hello, what you do, Charlotte?
2: What's up with you, baby?
4: You know, chatting, rapping, trying to make something happen. What's going on?
2: Shit, just got out the shower, thinking about you.
4: Yeah, hot and ready like little Caesar, huh?
2: Yeah. Want you to come through.
4: I'm on the way. Where you at?
2: At my

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The fast mode.

0: Sure, you know, AB in the building, serving shit. 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We did this 10 times, you know.
1: I see,
2: you did the masses.
0: Oh.